sneak peek of that album that's coming out very soon. I'm a Rodrigue head, sorry to say. I love her. Olivia, what are the Olivia Rodrigo fans called? I'll find out. That song, Drop Dead, I feel like it perfectly encapsulates a crush. You know when you've got a crush on someone and then you can sense their energy the second

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1: Hey, party people, make sure you're locked in for Mix Up tonight with me, Kaylin Crabb, because I've got a stacked lineup of local and international selectors taking over the decks to pump up your Saturday night, including a bass-heavy set from our resident DJ, Human Movement, who'll be throwing down sounds from his debut album, 50/50. Eora Sydney-based rising star Deans is bringing global club sounds and UKG bangers to the airwaves. And ahead of his vivid live performances, Endless is taking over with big rave energy. Do not miss it, and I'll catch you on Mix Up tonight from 10 right here on Triple J.

That's Kinky from Baby. Good morning. You're listening to Triple J. It's Weekends with me, Jordan Barr. We also had Winter Woman from Ray from that incredible album, This Music May Contain Hope. And then in there as well, throwing you back, having a great time with Simulation from TK Miser. So good. She truly is the GOAT. I'm going to play some more music for you now. I've got some of The Boys not far away. I've got some Memphis LK. But right now we're going to go overseas. This is a team up of Tyler and Zara Larson. She did it again. Happy Saturday, baby.

0: That was New Jeans from New Jeans. Good morning. You're listening to Triple J. It's Weekends with me, Jordan Barr. And right now it's time for a news update with Eliza.
1: Morning, Eliza Getzey with a Triple J news update. US Secretary of State Marco Rubio says Washington is still expecting a response from Iran today, that's Friday US time, on a proposed peace deal. That's despite strikes kicking off in the Persian Gulf from both Iran and the US. The Iranian foreign minister has accused America of sabotaging a diplomatic solution with what he calls a wreck.

0: reckless military adventure. Residents in the New South Wales electorate of Farrer say immigration will be a big issue when they head to the by-election polls today. Many industries in that area rely heavily on migration, while some communities say they face housing supply issues. One Nation's Farrer candidate, David Farley, has been forced to backtrack on pro-immigration comments made at a local candidates' forum. The Retail Workers Union is calling for stronger laws in Victoria to protect staff from increasing violence ahead of this year's state election. A nationwide survey of shoppers found more than 70% had experienced or witnessed abuse directed at retail or fast food workers. In sport, the Western Bulldogs have hung on for a nail-biting two-point victory over Port Adelaide, leading by 18 points at the main break. The Bulldogs went on to kick just one more goal as they held out to win 74-72. At the Gabba, the Brisbane Lions beat Carlton by 11 points. And in the UK, a woman's given birth in a moving car as she and her partner raced to reach a hospital in the north of England.
1: What?
0: They didn't quite make it.
1: I mean, you usually sort of pull over once you're starting to, you're like, the kid's coming out.
0: Yeah, I feel like lots of babies are born on the side of the road, but this they didn't even get out of the car.
1: They kept moving.
0: They were going about 100 k's an hour. They were in a big rush.
1: Oh my God.
0: And not only that, it's a very dramatic story. Chiara Musetti, she's the mum, she's 28. She was in labour and the area was flooded. So throughout this 45-minute journey between home and the hospital, they kept stopping their car to check that they could make it through the flooded roads.
1: Oh, my God.
0: So they were about 10 minutes away from the hospital when her waters broke. And about 5 minutes after that, baby Sienna popped out as her dad, James, rounded a roundabout.
1: Whoa!
0: She was born at 3:30 a.m. on the 24th, weighing out 8 pounds, and she's doing really well.
1: That's so despite the dramatic delivery. But also I'm no big city doctor, but the water breaking to baby delivery turnaround is pretty incredible.
0: That's fast.
1: There.
0: Right.
1: That's a roundabout. What a hectic situation.
0: It was chaotic, and they told The Independent, the UK media outlet, about this. She said, "We'd been trying to stay calm throughout the whole journey, but when she started coming out, we were screaming." She said, "I had to sit up on the chair in the car, take my seatbelt off, pull my leggings down." She just fell out.
1: Whoa.
0: And I had to catch her in my arms. So she delivered her own baby. And when they got to the hospital, she said her partner ran out with no shoes or socks on because he'd taken them off to test the floodwaters when they were doing this dramatic journey. And she said the midwives ran out and they couldn't believe that she had given birth in the moving car. She says Sienna is a really chilled out baby, which is pretty surprising. Her dad also says how intense it was. He said when the baby came out, there were three people screaming in the car, me, Chiara, and the baby that had just been born.
1: This feels like a Judd Apatow movie.
0: Totally.
1: They're all just screaming. I mean, it kind of makes sense. A hectic birth and then a chill baby. I feel like.
0: Don't you say that sometimes, don't
1: they? Yeah, it's got to be.
0: I like that.
1: Got to be relaxed. Hopefully that baby's sleeping through the night. Well, I guess it doesn't really need to because the parents have got so much adrenaline in their body. They're going to be up for a couple of weeks. Anyway.
0: They deserve a chill baby after that experience,
1: I think. Absolutely. So intense. I'm obsessed. Thank you so much, Eliza.
0: Any old time.
1: We'll chat to you tomorrow. Right now, this is That Boy's Not Nice from Memphis LK, who actually recently had her own baby.

fan names for their fans now, like, you know, the Beliebers, the BTS Army and stuff like that. I feel like Playlunch have built up such a fan base over the last 12 months. Do their fans have a name yet? What would they be called? Like the Roll-Ups or like Squashed Banana? Like what's a Playlunch themed fan name? 0439757555. Let me know right now. Let's go live. Bit of a language warning on this one. Surprise, surprise. The boys love to drop a C-bomb.

0: just keeps going.
1: Genesis Owusu, Life Keeps Going. Good morning. You're listening to Triple J. It's Weekends with me, Jordan Barr. And damn, that song is so good. Everything that Genesis has been dropping recently has been so incredible. We also had a little bit of real estate apps from Play Lunch earlier. It was a live recording from 2025 when the boys played at 170 Russell in Melbourne. If you were there, then you know it was absolutely turbo. So much fun. It's cool to see how much those guys have been blowing up over the last few years too. And I thought, with all these like fan names coming out at the, you know, like the Beliebers, the BTS

Army and stuff like that. Blinks as well, if you're into K-pop and stuff like that. There's so many fan names. What would it be for the Play Lunch fans? A few contenders. We've got Bubblers or Play Lunches. Or how about Lunchies? That was suggested by Baytone from Tasmania. Also, Dave has said, surely the Snack Pack? Maybe. Imogen says the Lunchables. Love that. That's also a great option. There's plenty out there. I got a bit of Magdalena Bay, Human Happens, right now to get you to the news. But also, if you have a novelty song, a fun, kooky song that you want to hear played out on your Saturday for Silly Saturdays, start getting them in. 0439757555. I'll be picking one very soon.

0: Hey, Eliza Getzy with Triple J News. Federal Government Minister Chris Bowen says he has no sympathy for three women with links to ISIS who returned to Australia this week with their kids. Three women were arrested when they landed in Australia on Thursday night, two at Melbourne Airport for alleged enslavement offences and one in Sydney for alleged terror offences. They all remain before the courts. Mr Bowen says the arrests are keeping the community safe.
1: Sympathy for the children, but no sympathy for adults who made a decision to go and participate in one of the most evil regimes in the history of the world. And they should be dealt with the full force of Australian law, and they have been.
0: Liberal Party leader Angus Taylor says he'll keep fighting for a Liberal win in the Farrer by-election today, but he stopped short of saying he's confident of a win. Voters in

0: The Southern New South Wales electorate will decide today on a replacement for the former Liberal Party leader, Susan Lee, who held the seat for 25 years. Despite being a safe coalition seat for more than 70 years, One Nation candidate David Farrelly is considered the frontrunner. Mr Taylor, who today faces the first test of his leadership in New South Wales, says he'll keep campaigning with Liberal candidate Ray Sabatowski until the polls close.
1: We're going to be fighting hard till 6 o'clock. I said right from the start, this has been a big mountain to climb with a long-term local member who of course, has left. But Reysa is an absolutely brilliant candidate.
0: Retail Workers Union, the SDA, has accused the government of dragging its feet in response to a rise in violence against staff in Victoria. A new survey by 50acres and YouGov revealed 71% of shoppers had personally experienced or witnessed abuse directed at a retail or fast food worker. Secretary Helen Cooney has called on the government to introduce workplace protection orders, which could see repeat offenders barred from shops for up to 12 months. She says more needs to be done to protect workers.
2: It's really important that there be continuous government responses to customer abuse and violence, whether it's grizzly customers or machetes. The whole picture is really quite frightening and requires a response.
0: And the Palestine Marathon has been held for the first time in 3 years, one of the first big international events in the occupied West Bank since the start of the Israel-Hamas war. The route in the West Bank runs through two refugee camps and loops back to finish at Bethlehem's Manger Square. The route's completed twice to reach the 42-kilometre length without hitting a checkpoint or military gate. The event is open to people in other parts of the world running in solidarity with Palestinians, and another shorter race was also run in Gaza. That's all the news for now, right around Australia and the world. If you're streaming online, this is Triple J.

0: Cruel World from Holly Humberstone. Good one. And it is a cruel world. You're listening to Triple J. It's Weekends with me, Jordan Barr, and we are just about to kick off Silly Saturdays. If you're not across what Silly Saturdays is, basically text in 0439757555 a silly song, like a novelty song that you would like to hear played out to kick off a fun Saturday for you. We're just trying to like set the vibe right for the weekend, if you will. Have a, you know, don't take things too seriously. Let loose a little bit. I'm already seeing some great suggestions coming through on the text line, 0439757555. So thank you to everybody who's already texted in. If you need some inspo, or if you're confused as to what I mean by novelty song, and let me tell you, as this segment wears on, it's becoming more and more blurred for me too. But here are some examples of previous winners of Silly Saturdays. This is what we had a couple weeks ago.
1: Let me introduce to you a brand new dance. I know you're gonna love it if you give it one chance. It's not complicated.
0: Of course, the Salmon Dance. A lot of people texting in saying, where's the line between novelty and actually good for songs? Because this is both. And I think a novelty song can still be a good song. Another example of that was this one from last weekend.
2: And that's what must be done. Beers, beers, beers, get on the beers, beers, beers, beers, get on the beers.
0: What I think a novelty song is it's a song that really captures a moment in time, a moment in culture. It's got a little funny moment in it as well. Maybe there's a hook in it that is, it becomes a bit of an earworm. You know what it is. Text in 0439757555. I'll pick three finalists and then you guys get to vote for the which one you want to hear played out. Right now, I mean, she'd be devastated if we called this novelty. She's worked so hard for it. It's First Light from Lana Del Rey.

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Say Goodbye, a team up from Molly Millington and Yes Boone. Good morning. You're listening to Triple J. It's weekends. My name's Jordan and we are about to kick off Silly Saturday. I'll quickly tell you as well, just before you heard First Light, the new track from Lana Del Rey, kind of a Bond theme going on there. And also in the mix there was Lithe with FaceTime featuring Don Toliver. Huge. All right. It's time for us to vote for which song we want to hear played out for Silly Saturday. Silly Saturday is a segment where you guys text in a bunch of novelty songs that you'd love to hear to kick off your weekend correctly with a fun, light, jovial spirit. You know the vibe. I've had so many incredible texts coming in, and if your song doesn't get played out today, I'm acting like this is like the biggest heartbreaking thing in the world. It's such a stupid segment, but we're having fun. But if your song doesn't get played out today, don't worry. I'm looking at them all. I'm saving the ones that I like. You might have your chance to have it played out next weekend. We're going to keep doing it. We're having too much fun. But the three that I've narrowed it down to today are as follows. The first option for you for Silly Saturday is Muscles with Ice Cream.

this. Sam from Lucknow? Sorry, Lucknow? I hope I'm pronouncing that right, Sam. But Sam texted in, and this is exactly what novelty Saturdays, what silly Saturdays are all about. Man's Not Hot by Big Shaq blurs the line between banger and novelty. Perfect. We love that. And your third and final option today, this one's for the girls.

to tell you, as I sit here with my sprained ankle iced and elevated on the Triple J desk, I actually have an appointment with, would you believe, a doctor after this, whose name is, I've just realized I probably shouldn't dox him on air. Anyway, it's quite similar. All right, we're going to get into it. Text in 0439757555. Do you want to hear Dr. Jones from Aqua? Do you want to hear Man's Not Hot from Big Shaq? Or do you want to hear Muscles by Ice Cream, sorry, by Muscles? Let's get into a great track, one of my favorites of all time. This is Sky Ferreira with Everything is Embarrassing.

0: Good morning. You're listening to Triple J. It is Weekend Breakfast with me, Jordan Barr. 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
1: I tell a man's not hot. I tell a man's not hot. The girl told me, take off your jacket.
0: In fact, Bob from Bathurst says, man's not hot all day long, please. All day long? All right. Whack it on repeat, guys. Triple J's playing Man's Not Hot for 24 hours. The other option, and Dean from Brisbane really wants to hear this one. Of course, a classic. And, you know, as we head into those cooler months, it has even more of a nostalgic feel, but just for like 3 months ago when the weather was nice. And your third option was... Now, in the history of Silly Saturdays, which has been at least 5 weeks, so you can imagine what it's... It's Silly Saturdays has really been with you through the ups and downs of your lives, I'm sure. But I have never seen it so, so tough on the text line. It's incredibly close, but there is only one winner. I'm going to play it out for you right now. Thank you to Michael from the ACT who originally suggested this. This is your number one for the hottest of three songs in Silly Saturdays. It's Aqua with Dr. Jones. Let's go. Oh, I forgot it starts slow.

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1: Hi, this is Noah Kahn, and my record, The Great Divide, is the feature album all this week on Triple J. My song, Deny, Deny, Deny, is about frustration with someone who doesn't want to have a hard conversation.

Noah Kahan. Deny, Deny, Deny from our feature album All This Week, The Great Divide. You heard him chatting up the top about that track and what it means to him, where it came from. And he was saying that it's about people who never want to admit fault, or they never want to have difficult conversations, so they just deny everything. And I don't know if you clocked this as well, but he had kind of he's a great positive fun dude, and all the other like little voice memos before each track have been positive and cool and interesting. And that one, yeah, kind of a pissed off energy. Whoever hurt him, he's still reeling, I think. I think that song is quite close to home. You're listening to Triple J. It's Weekends with me, Jordan Barr. We had Car Crash in the middle there from Charlotte Plank and Jiggets. Oh, is that, have I pronounced that correctly? I'll double check in the break and correct myself later on. But also up the top, we had Dr. Jones from Aqua, of course, our song for Silly Saturdays. And Lee from Eltham has texted in saying, needed this. Dr. Jones has cured me. Yeah, that is a classic example of like a joke track that like a lot of kids love and stuff like that. You sort of forget about it and then it starts playing and you're like, whoa, this actually rules. I'm going to get back into Aqua this weekend. I certainly am. All right, let's get back into some music. This is Kehlani with Folded. 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

Vivi Ace there with Green Light. You also heard a little bit of YNG Marta with Real Geek and also DMAs with a new track, Heaton Park. Good morning. You've been hanging out with me, Jordan Barr on Triple J. I'm going to get out of here. I'm going to pass you on to Lockie, who's going to take care of you from 11 a.m. Have the best time. I love you. I'll see you tomorrow. Bye.

0: Eliza Getzey with Triple J News. Efforts to end the war between the US and Iran appear to have stalled as the two sides continue to trade fire in the Gulf. Here's Ali Crew.
1: On his way to a dinner in Sterling, Virginia, US President Donald Trump told reporters he expects to hear from Tehran on his administration's proposal to end hostilities imminently. Overnight, the US military said it had struck two empty Iranian-flagged oil tankers, which it accused of violating its ongoing naval blockade of the Strait of Hormuz. In response, Iran's Foreign Minister Abbas Araghchi has accused Washington of endangering ongoing peace talks.
0: The CSIRO says it needs to cut up to 350 jobs despite more than $387 million in new funding from the federal government. The National Science Agency will spend the money on projects around medical research, pandemic preparedness and technology development. The boss, Doug Hilton, says the financial boost announced today gives remaining staff stability.
2: It allows investment into our facilities, our equipment and our cybersecurity. And it provides confidence to our staff that they have the long-term ability to do the creative science that this country so desperately needs.
0: The WA government's announced an extension of an artificial intelligence pilot program that helps teachers with lesson planning. WA Classmate was launched in 2024 and it's being trialled at 60 private and public schools. More than 40 are due to be added by the end of this year. The program will now continue until the end of next year after a $4.6 million budget boost. The State Education Minister Sabina Winton says it's an ethical and cost-effective way to reduce teachers' workloads. And police are still concerned for a Victorian man who was seen on February the 18th in Armidale in Perth South. Police say Samuel Robert Whitsitt is an experienced bushwalker who was last seen on Brookton Highway walking towards the Bibbulmun track. Senior Sergeant Rob Lewis says there are no suspicious circumstances surrounding Mr. Whitsitt's disappearance.
3: Nothing suspicious. At this point in time, it's a welfare concern and we're just concerned for Samuel's welfare. So if he is out there and he does happen to hear this, we'd ask that he reach out to police and just to let us know that he's safe and well.
0: And the Adelaide Thunderbirds have climbed to the top of the Super Netball ladder, defeating the West Coast Fever 65-45 in Perth. South African shooter Elmeray Vanderburg was once again impressive for the Thunderbirds, finishing with 58 goals from 62 attempts, while Shamira Sterling-Humphrey celebrated her 100th league game with 5 gains and 3 rebounds. The unbeaten Melbourne Vixens can return to the top of the competition ladder with their victory over the Queensland Firebirds if they win on Sunday. That's the news. This is Triple J.

I mean, what the hell? Isn't this just the coolest? Absolutely blown away when I heard it on Brekkie yesterday with Chet and Luca. Also got a track that swept in at number 59 in the hottest 100 of 2025. Text in on 0439 757 555 if you know what it could be. It's coming up right after this. Triple J.

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1: Oh my goodness gracious, it's a big old week on Breakfast. We are going to chat to Eka Vandal. Just killed it at Coachella, opening for Deftones right now. Plus, I have like a 10-year storyline in my life that I need to close the loop on with Eka Vandal. So pumped to chat to her.
2: Ooh, huge. Plus, we will be getting on the blower with the worst girl in America, Slater. I'm doing drugs tonight. We'll be chatting to her ahead of her tour that is later this year. And also, if I can say, Luca, I'm excited to meet another girlie who uses the word crank just like me.
1: And then on Friday, we are cranking a like version from Genesis Owusu.
2: We love Genesis Owusu. You love Genesis Owusu. And we know he's going to bring the house down on Friday. We cannot wait. Such a big week on Breakfast. We'll see you then.
0: Cheddar and Luca, weekday mornings from 6 on Triple J.

Scott Mulligan with I Don't Think It's the Right Time for Emojis on Triple J. It's Lucky with you. Great to be back as well doing weekends. I do love a good excuse to get up at this time of morning. It gives me a really good chance to, you know, get up, get a coffee. Normally, you got your staples when it comes to coffee shops, but I had a bit of spare time on my hands today. So I thought, look, I'm going to branch out. I'm going to try something new. I ordered my coffee and look what came out but the dome lid. Ridiculous. I am getting on board with the TikTok debate. I don't know why I don't like it, but it has absolutely ruined my day. We are wasting plastic with it, and also, it just feels like such a recession indicator. I felt a little bit embarrassed walking into the studio today with my dome lid coffee. So I want to know, what are you losing to today? What is getting the better of your day? Are you like me? You got a dome lid on your coffee? Maybe you missed the train. Maybe you didn't charge your phone last night. I want to hear your dumb, tiny inconveniences this morning. Text them in 0439 757 555. I don't know. Maybe it just makes me feel a bit less alone. Right here, I've got Milky and More Grab. And in two songs' time, this week's Like a Version from Joey Valence and Bray. Let's do it. Weekends, you're on Triple J.

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2: Everybody lock in, because Genesis Owusu is dominating Aussie stages across May. With his urgent blend of punk, funk and body bars, he is sure to be a crowd stopper. So get in quick, because he'll be hitting the ground running, kicking off in Newey. And Alexia is whipping out her brand new EP for a nationwide tour. Get up close and personal with this Adelaide pop star in venues from coast to coast. It just might be your last chance to hear her in cosy settings before she blows up. You can catch both artists from mid to late May.
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0: Like a Virgin this week, brought to you by Joey Valance and Bray. What do we think? The energy in that Like a Virgin studio on Friday morning, absolutely ridiculous. Joey Valance and Bray in there making their Like a Virgin debut, tearing through this excellent cover of Security by Amel and the Sniffers. A very different rendition, may I add. They didn't really have a classic band set up. They had barely any instruments. The whole thing was done on their computer, and you just see on the video Joey just shuffle over, hit play on the computer. Also really cool to see international artists coming through the studio and backing Aussie music. I don't want to pump our own tires. Like a Virgin, it is a pretty big thing, all right? And out of every song they could pick, they picked Amel. Real taste. I do respect that. Hey, this is them talking about their song choice. Apparently, it was a pretty easy one here on Brekkie with Chet and Luca.
1: I mean, Joey and I are both huge fans of the band, and we really wanted to do like an Aussie band. And not only that, we like covering songs that are like women led, like women voices. Like, it's just cool to cover stuff like that. So,
2: yeah,
1: so.
2: We love a contrast too. And like, especially because we sort of have this punk energy that we hold a lot in our music, to sort of go that route and give a little bit of a nod to that. It's just so cool. And we love the band, and it's, we're so excited.
0: Excellent. Tell me what you think of that cover as well on 0439-757-555. Did they do Security justice? Could that be possibly one of the coolest Like a Virgins we've had in a while? It's Lucky with you here on Weekends. Stick around. Got some Carla Wiebe on the way. Right now it's Rosalia. It's La Perla, Triple J.

That's Dice on Triple J. Before that, some Carla Wiebe, Dom Dollar in there as well. Look, just before, I have been asking you to text me on 0439 757555. I want to know what you are losing to today. I told you exactly what happened to me. I tried a new coffee shop this morning and I got a dome lid on my coffee. I don't know why. I'm not a fan. I am not happy about it. Looks like I'm not the only one having a bit of a problem this morning. Joe texting in saying, my bloody oven is so hard to clean. Bloody oven, Joe. I actually live with my parents, so I've never actually had to clean an oven. Probably something I should try, something I should learn. I don't know. Any tips on cleaning ovens? Mishka from Canberra texting in saying she forgot to bring the bins in yesterday. Will they stay out there all week? Oh my goodness. And one final one here from Connor as well. A coffee related thing as well. Picked up my takeaway coffee as I was walking downhill on a slippery Footscray footpath. I slipped almost cartoonishly in squeezing the coffee cup. The contents of the entire takeaway cup of coffee flew directly all over my face. That is my worst nightmare, Connor. I've spilt coffee on my school blazer before. That is a pain to get cleaned. For your sake, I really hope it wasn't a good coffee. Hey, keep them coming. 0439 757555. If something's getting the better of you this morning, we can talk it out. We can talk it out, okay? Jumping into a bit more music now, I have got a new track.

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1: Brand new music from Chloe Styler right here on Triple J. That one's called Orange Soda, all about the frustration of a situationship. We've all been there. You're here on weekends. It's me, Lucky Antoniazzi, about to pass you over to Eliza Getzy for some news happening right after this. A throwback moment for sure. Snake Hips, All My Friends.

0: Hey, Eliza Getzey with Triple J News. The Australian Embassy in Ukraine is on high alert after the Kremlin warned staff to evacuate ahead of possible massive missile strikes this weekend. Cyan Valence has more.
1: Russian President Vladimir Putin announced a ceasefire with Ukraine over this weekend, trying to secure Moscow's Victory Day parade, which marks the end of World War II. The Kremlin says it will retaliate with no mercy if the truce is broken, warning foreign embassies in Kyiv, including Australia's, to evacuate in case it strikes. The Department of Foreign Affairs has condemned Russia's threats, calling them a further demonstration of Russia's disdain for international norms and civilian safety. It told the ABC it's monitoring the situation closely.
0: The federal budget, which comes out next week, will include changes to ensure some skilled migrants can work in Australia sooner. The government's updating the permanent migration points test to focus on education and age, and speeding up the approval time for migrant tradies to get their licences. Government Minister Chris Bowen says it's about making the most of people with skills Australia needs.
2: I think most Australians would accept that it's reasonable and sensible if we have skills in Australia, that if those skills are comparable to skills that would have been obtained in Australia and can be put to use for the benefit of the Australian economy, they should be as soon as possible.
0: An independent candidate in today's by-election for the federal seat of Farrer is considered one of the frontrunners, along with One Nation. The New South Wales regional seat has been a so-called blue ribbon coalition seat since it was created in 1949, but that could change this weekend. Michelle Millthorpe is one of the 12 candidates vying for the seat, which was held by former Liberal leader Susan Lee for 25 years.
3: Every vote counts, so you know, I've got to stay positive, and I've got lots of people who are behind me. We've got over 700, 800 volunteers who are out and about today, so just keeping my head up. I've done as much work as I can up to this point, and now we just got to wait for the votes to be counted.
0: Western Australian Food Bank CEO Kate O'Hara says Australia's cost of living crisis is causing more people to rely on food charities. Ms. O'Hara says the charity's seen an increase in demand and it's servicing around 1,000 households every day. She says she wants to see more

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1: Dual income households coming to our service, who would have ever thought that would happen? And that's the reality. So if the government would like data, there's a lot of us in the sector who would love to help.
0: And in the AFL, Fremantle Dockers coach Justin Longmuir says the captain, Alex Pearce, will return in less than 4 weeks as he recovers from a minor knee injury. The key defender led his side to a comeback victory over Hawthorn on Thursday night in Perth. And that's all the news for now. Right around Australia, this is Triple J.

0: tonight from 6 for House Party.
1: We've got that.
0: I'll be spinning your favorite dance anthems. Some iconic throwbacks.

Weekends on Triple J. That was Rule right there with I Can Die Now. Getting a bit dramatic, I'd say. I met you, I can die now. Sam Lane with you here on your weekend, Triple J. 0439757555 is the number if you want to say hello. Sophie did. She's driving 3 hours to see her 14-year-old brother in the school musical. I wonder what musical it is. I've seen my fair share of school musical classics, Oklahoma, Spamalot, all that good stuff. It's always fun to see because there's always like one kid in a side role that absolutely steals the show. And I always enjoy just being like, that kid's got a future. You got a kid. You're going to Hollywood. Let me tell you about this next artist, Jim Legacy. He released a record last year called Black British Music, which I really, really enjoyed. And it's kind of a meld of all genres. It's a statement. Black British music can be whatever you want it to be, but it also, you know, harkens back to, you know, grime forebears like Skepta, JME, etc. But you should check out his music videos. He works with a great director called Loza, who's done a bunch of stuff with Pink Panthers and has this style which I would call like FIFA 12 fever dream. Like it's this aesthetic that is very UK late 2000s, early 2010s, and he just nails the aesthetic. Go to his YouTube channel, Loza, L-A-U-Z-Z-A. Check it out and check out the Jim Legacy videos. Let's play a song from him now. It's called IDK. IDK. You're on Triple J.

Divers with The Great Tree right here under me. Before that, you had Alice in Wonderland, Church. That was number 31, the hottest 100 of 2018. And at the top, Jim Legacy with IDK, IDK. That's Gen Z parlance for I don't know, I don't know. Just putting you on to some slang. Sam Lane with you here on weekends. You can text in on 0439757555. Let me know what you're doing this afternoon. A little later on, I reckon I'm going to be watching some AFL because Scott Pendlebury will be equaling the games record played in the AFL. He's playing like his 1,000,000th game. That's not true. He is equaling, it's his four, what is it? What we got? I had the, 432nd appearance. That's the equaling game. And then the game after will be, he'll become the record-breaking man. And I love players like that because they get to play a long time because it's often about their brain, not just their athletic ability. Reminds me of also like, I don't know, Thomas Muller. We're on a bit of a football tip today between me talking about FIFA fever dreams and now this. Text in 0439757555. Are you going to be going to this record-breaking game if you're in Melbourne? Are you going to the record-equaling game? I want to know. It's a part of history. Right here, one from Pnau. And I got the new one from Olivia Rodrigo right up next. You're on Triple J.

the Ryans right here with Idol. Love a fade out. In before that, Olivia Rodrigo with Drop Dead, new music from her. Panao, Tu Corazon in before that. You can find those all on the Triple J app. Sam Lane with you here on weekends. Got a text in from Ian in Ocean Grove on 0439757555. I asked, is anyone going to the record-breaking Scott Pendlebury AFL game? He's equaling the appearance record in the AFL, 432 appearances. Scott had to give up.

up his tickets because he got ill, but he will be there for the record-breaking game. I do love those games because it's a temporary moment where the rules are broken. I had a bunch of friends be at Buddy Franklin's, like, 1,000th goal, and everyone storming the field. Like, they were like, please do not storm the field. And that meant everyone was going to storm the field. And it was just it's crazy seeing the vision because then even some of the players in the game had to go outside the stadium and then, like, re-enter to get the game back going. And more recently in the NRL for Alex Johnston's try record. I'm not a massive NRL guy. I don't know as much, but Albo was on the field and it was like, isn't that like technically illegal? But it was like the rules are now temporarily suspended. Such is the magnitude of the occasion. I just love that. One day I'll be at one of those big events and I'll storm the pitch. It'll happen. Right here, underscores with Body Feeling. I've got one I've picked out personally coming up soon, so stick around for that. You're on Triple J.

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1: Hey, party people, make sure you're locked in for Mix Up tonight with me, Kaylin Crabb, because I've got a stacked lineup of local and international selectors taking over the decks to pump up your Saturday night, including a bass-heavy set from our resident DJ, Human Movement, who'll be throwing down sounds from his debut album, 50-50. You're a Sydney-based

It's Weekends on Triple J. At the top, you heard from Underscores with Body Feeling from their record You. Then it was Faker with This Heart Attack, number 5 in the Hottest 100 of 2007. Layla Ebrahimi followed that up with I'm Sorry Maria. And right there from Castlemaine-based musician Carla Del Forno, Under the Covers from her new record Confession. I played that because I saw Carla last night and it was absolutely magical. Sam Lane with you here on Triple J. It's Weekends. You can get in touch with me on 043-975-7555. Let me know what gig you've been to recently. I've been gig maxing this week. I've been to quite a few. And last night was a pretty chill one. It was just Carla and her brother playing in. It's kind of like a, I don't know, it's kind of like an art gallery they were playing in. And it was just very beautiful. So much reverb, and I just kind of sunk into it. It was very meditative. Also did a very good cover of Alone With You by the Sonny Boys, a certified Aussie classic. My mum loves that song. Let's play more music. Doja Cat right here with Jealous Type, and I'm going to follow this up with some DMAs, their new one, Heat and Park. So don't go anywhere.

DMAs have a brand new record coming out very soon, August 7th. Self-titled, though. I love when a band does that. Coming back and saying, doing a self-titled album is like, this is us. This is who we are. Sam Lane with you here on Triple J. It is Weekends. Oh, I'm very excited. Speaking of records, Genesis Owusu, Red Star Woo and the Worldwide. Oh, my goodness. New records just keep coming. I'm so excited to listen to this song. His song, Life Keeps Going. He always has a philosophical bent to his songs. This is about Sisyphus, I feel, pushing that rock up that hill. Last record, he was talking about the roach, which is a Kafka reference. It's like a short story where he wakes up as a cockroach. It's very freaky. One of my high school classmates did it as their monologue for year 12 drama. It's seared into my memory. That's how I know that. You can text me. Have you ever had a dream where you've woke up and thought, maybe I'm a cockroach? 0439757555. Get Kafka-esque with me. All right, let's play some music. Life Keeps Going. Genesis Owusu, right now on Triple J.

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1: Oh my goodness gracious, it's a big old week on Breakfast. We are going to chat to Eka Vandal. Just killed it at Coachella, opening for Deftones right now. Plus, I have like a 10-year storyline in my life that I need to close the loop on with Eka Vandal. So pumped to chat to her.
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It's Weekends on Triple J. At the top, you had Genesis Owusu with Life Keeps Going. His new record, Red Star Woo and the Worldwide Scourge, is out next Friday. Get very excited. He's also coming in for like a version on that day. Willow after that. And then we had Lara Buchanan, loving that from Ben from Hobart, loving that on the text line 0439757555. Golden, I'm sorry, Maria, in the same half hour. Have you hacked my playlist? Yes, Ben, I'm glad you noticed. I've been taking notes. This is all for you. And right there, Eka Vandal with Bleach. And I played that for a reason. I have bleached my hair and I'm reaching out to you to help me to decide what color to dye it. I want to do a fun color or pattern or something, and I need your help. So we're going to do a bit of theater of the mind. This is what I look like. I have pale skin. I have brown eyebrows and like a red beard, right? Like I've got the kind of brownish red beard. I was a ranger as a child. I also have red undertones, if that matters. 0439757555, what color should I dye my hair? Right? It's already bleached. That's already out the way. It's a good tone. We don't need to worry about brassiness. I've toned it. We're all ready to go. It's a blank canvas and I need you to fill it because I keep getting different information from people. I'll go to someone and be like, hey, what color? And they'll be like, do green. And then the next person I ask will be like, you know, a lot of colors will look great, but don't do green. And so I'm at an impasse. So I've decided to crowdsource it. 0439757555. What the heck should I do with my hair? This song is not hair related. It's by Becca Hatch. It's called Garden. You're on Triple J.

Weekends on Triple J. Sam Lane with you here. Right there, you heard from Grace Ives. Her new record, Girlfriend, is one of my favorites of the year. That song was called Stupid Bitches. You can find all the other songs I played on the Triple J app. And part of the reason I played that is because Grace, on the cover of that record, has dyed hair. We're in the middle of dyed hair chat. I've bleached my hair, and I'm calling upon the wisdom of the Triple J listeners to help me. What color should I dye my hair, I asked. And you responded. A couple of people came in hot saying I should do red and leopard print. Now, I should clarify, those are two separate ones, not a red leopard print. The problem is with those two is that red, people might think I'm like really Triple J maxing, like ha ha ha, like is that mandated when you go on the station? I don't know, maybe that's a bit too close. And then leopard, Tyler the Creator already did that. I don't know, will people think I'm like the world's biggest Tyler the Creator fan? And I am a fan, but I feel like it would be a bit of a fraud doing that. But then Lou from Canberra texted in using science, using color theory to help me out here. Hey, Sam, I have a red and white border collie, a Ranger. I've worked out purple suits her color the most. She's got a purple collar. Dye your hair purple. Thank me later, Lou. Thank you so much. It's very funny because I actually have dyed my hair purple before, albeit not that well, but I thought it looked okay. And it's very funny that the closest allegory we've got here is a border collie to determine what color my hair should be. But nonetheless, I really do appreciate it. Keep them coming. What should I do with my bleached hair? It's shaved. It's bleached. We're ready to go. It's a blank canvas for you. 0439757555. These next guys have really good hair. They have bleached and colored hair. It's Joey Valance and Bray, and here's their Like a Virgin they did just yesterday. You're on Triple J. This is their cover of Amel and the Sniffers, Security.

right there. Tate McRae with Nobody's Girl. And before that, Dom Dolla and Tyga with Don't Worry Baby. And at the top, brand new Like a Virgin from Joey Valance and Bray with Security covering Amel and the Sniffers. Heard those all here on Weekends, Triple J. Sam Lane with you here. We're in the middle of bleach talk. That's right, I bleached my hair and I'm calling upon the collective wisdom of the text line to decide what I do with it. Currently, Lou from Canberra has provided some amazing advice. Apparently, I have the same complexion as her border collie, so I should dye my hair purple. I have brown eyes. I've naturally like dark brown hair, so I have brown eyebrows, but I have kind of a red beard, right? So that's what we're working with, and the people have texted in some pretty in-depth patterns. 0439757555. Rory from Geelong, go a hot pink and black plaid. That would be like the amount of like brushing I'd need to get someone else in to do that. Vivian said, go with streaks of turquoise. Now, I think this leads me on to another question is, with these patterns being suggested, there is the possibility I could mess it up and absolutely ruin my hair. So I do want to learn from you. Have you ever done a self-dye job and really botched it? Like really bad. 0439757555. Please tell me so I know what not to do, because I don't know if I'm going to be able to nail some of these patterns without some do's and don'ts. 0439757555. I love how the closest thing we've gotten in terms of like color theory is a dog. It's so funny. Here's one by North Lane. If you like metalcore, this is for you. It's called Evian.

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0: 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She used to be part of the Liberal Party, but left to kickstart a new political movement, on what she's hoping to achieve and the criticism she's copying.
1: This won't work or this will fail. It's like, I'm not naive. I am ambitious. I am ambitious for our country. Australia can do hard things.
0: 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Picture me.

Public Figures. They're a band from Melbourne. I saw them recently. They were absolutely brilliant. You're here on Weekends with Sam Lane. We were talking about hair. I bleached my hair. I've asked you what color to dye it. People are giving me some very intricate patterns and things to do. So I thought I'd see if there's any do's or don'ts for these. And I got a great text in from Kath. In 1989, I bleached my hair myself and then asked the hairdresser for an extra tight perm because my hair doesn't hold a curl very well. After a 3-hour perm, I came out exactly looking exactly like a sheep. Oh my God, I'm picturing like the

things that judges wear. You're like, can I get the Your Honor, please? Here's one from Emily Farron. I've got the mini mix from Claptone coming up. Two songs time.

Betty Ray is right there with Morning Light out of Redland Bay in Queensland. Sam Lane with you here. It's Weekends on Triple J, and I have a special treat for you. It's 4 p.m. It's treat time. We're going to play a little mini mix of the Friday DJ set today, coming from Claptone, German-based kind of tech house producer. So settle in. 10 music of banging tunes, mate. You're on Triple J.

Yes, yes. House music here on Triple J. Claptone under me right now. Friday mix. I gotta tell you, whenever I play dance music on the air, I have to resist the urge to do my British radio DJ impression. It looks at me like the Green Goblin mask, but I resisted it for you, sailing with you here on Triple J in your afternoons. I hope you're well. If you like the mix, text in 0439-757-555. Next four songs, I'm going to play you all Australian. That's my guarantee to you. Let's start with more electronic music, Sam Alford and Walters. This one is called Blessings, and I got Chloe Parche and Ruby Fields to come next. So don't go anywhere. It's Triple J.

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1: 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We're taking you deep into a crowd full of Keiths and Tracys.

All Australian music for you here on Triple J. At the top, it was Sam Alford and Walters with Blessings. Then it was Chloe Parchet with Knots. Ruby Fields with her song Dinosaurs, an older cut from her. And right there, as DJ Khaled once said, tell him bring out the whole ocean. MJ Soul, Dylan Atlantis, Zion Garcia, Solly, Guano C, Station Hades, and Askro Ice Cold all on a song together called Wanna Be There. That's a whole scene. They're all loosely based around like Western Sydney, Full

track there. Sam Lane with you here on Triple J. Yeah, we're playing Farm to Table Australian music. I'm living by the 5 mile diet with music. I'm only playing music that was made within 5 miles of the studio. That's not true. That's a lie. I'm telling a little bit of a lie. But what is happening that is true is I'll be playing you a song from our feature album, Noah Kahan. My bad. His record, The Great Divide. If you like acoustic music, I'll be spinning one, 2 songs time. Here's one from Oscar Med K and Haley Joel. I Think I'm Addicted. Triple J.

record is his most honest and emotionally complex yet. It's a lyrical work of art, wrapped in warm, nostalgic percussion and toe-tapping riffs.

Triple J right now. That was a song from the feature album this week, The Great Divide by Noah Kahan. One thing about Noah Kahan that I know is that we have the same football club, Chelsea Football Club in the Premier League. Long-suffering fan. There's been very good times, and right now the club's going through a bad time. So I'm choosing to believe that maybe some of the songs on this record that are heartbreakers are really about his beloved Chelsea FC, because Lord knows, nothing can provoke pain quite like the demise of a football club. Here's one from Zafty out of Perth. This is called Too Much, a very smooth number for you. Got an absolute classic up next if you like dance music as well. It's Triple J.

0: weapons because we had them. Just trying to make it a little bit more like electronic and JBB in a way, give our attitude to it without stepping on any toes. And I think we did a great job.
1: It was badass, man. This is a fun set. We kind of tore it up, actually. I think the carpet shuffled around the whole time.
0: I was slipping underneath.
1: Performing. But yeah, it was sick.

weekends on Triple J. Under me right now, you're hearing from New York band Chanel Beads. This song is called Song for the Messenger. Love that band. Really kind of cool alt pop. Bit experimental. Really love it. And before that, you heard Khalees with Milkshake. Love that song. Absolute classic. Sam Lane with you here. Wanted to shout out the production on that one from the Neptunes. That's Pharrell Williams' original production duo. They did a lot of work, and he has a signature you might not know exists. You might have heard this before. I'm going to play you a few examples. So you heard this at the start of Milkshake. All right, that four-beat count. Keep that in mind, because every song Pharrell produces, he loves to throw that on. He produced this song. All Right by Kendrick Lamar. Once again, that signature four beat. He repeats the start of the beat four times. Another older one. Snoop Dogg, Drop It Like It's Hot. This guy has an unreal discography. And then, of course, I mean, we've all heard this song a billion times, but he uses it on his own stuff as well. Oh, my goodness. The song made for the Minions soundtrack. But yeah, I love that. I love a producer kind of signature that isn't like Metro or like some producer tag. It's a Sonic tag. Here's one from Wild Young. Got Darcy Haven up next. You're on Triple J.

Darcy Haven right there with Wishbone here on Triple J. It's weekend. Sam Lane with you here. I'll be filling in for Phil today and tomorrow while Phil and Frankie, the usual weekend crew, are on drive. I've been called up from the bench like an Essendon VFL player. They're delving deep into their stocks right now. Sorry. Absolute drive-by on Essendon right there. You can text me on 0439757555 if you want to get in touch. Another note about that Darcy Haven song, speaking about Sonic's kind of signatures, I was speaking about Pharrell's signature four-count start. That kick drum you heard in the Darcy Haven song, bum, bum, ba, ba, ba, bum, is a Jersey Club kick drum. It's from Dance Music. Once you start hearing that drum beat, it's kind of like, it's like reggaeton, any kind of genre that has a drum beat associated with it. You'll start hearing it everywhere. And I love that she's using what is traditionally a dance drum beat in her more emotional kind of indie centered music. Right here, Matt Corby. This song is Water Love. He's touring for us in June. If you want to see him, head to the Triple J website for details.

The house party. We've got that. I'll be spinning your favorite dance anthems. Some iconic throwbacks. And unexpected gems. What's that about? And every week from 7 p.m., we have Queer

It was one of my favorite records from last year, Bleeds by Wednesday. That song was called Townies. In before that, Marley Jose, 432 Hertz, Girl in Red, Serotonin, Matt Corby, Waterlove. You heard those all on Weekends with me, Sam Lane. Maddie loving Girl in Red on the text line. I needed that. It's healing all my feels. Thank you so much. No worries, Maddie. And I mean, to keep the feels coming, a little fun fact about that Wednesday track. She was in a band, her and her former boyfriend, foreshadowing MJ Lenderman, who you might have heard, were in a band together. They both shared bands, and songs on that record, Bleeds, are about him, even though they broke up in the recording of it and didn't tell the rest of the band until the recording was done, which is very Fleetwood Mac of them, I think. This song from Lana Del Rey was made for the upcoming James Bond video game First Light, which I'm so keen to play. Here it is now. Run in. You're on Triple J.

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100 Gex right there with Dumbest Girl Alive from their record 10,000 Gex. Their previous record, their debut, was 1,000 Gex. They're adding exponential amount of Gex. Sam Lamb with you here on Triple J. And before that, we had Peking Duck and Rico Nasty's collab with Thrills. And Lana Del Rey, First Light, taken from the video game of the same name. You guessed it, it's a Bond theme. It's a Bond video game. I'm really, really excited for this one. It's made by the same studio that did the Hitman World of Assassination series, which I've played a lot of. I've sunk a lot of time into that game. It's really good. Play that game and then get excited because the James Bond one's coming out in a couple weeks. Figgy from Belmore texted in on 0439757555 saying that should be the next Bond theme for sure. I agree. I think Lana Del Rey has the perfect amount of like cinematic energy to her voice to really make that work. Spacey Jane right here with Do You Really Love Her. And I've got a live one from Play Lunch coming up in the next few songs. So don't go anywhere. It's Triple J.

It was a Tuesday afternoon we last saw Keith. The current affair crew came rolling down the street. He heard a knock and opened up his door. Shocked and perplexed,

recorded live at 170 Russell in Melbourne. Play Lunch with Keith right there. We had all Australian music in that break. We kept it in Melbourne, that song before. Robert Baxter and Sweat Baby with Icy. Larisha Lambert and Spacey Jane in before that. You can find all the songs on the Triple J app. You might hear that song tomorrow, Play Lunch, because I'll be having my mum on for Mother's Day. And she may or may not enjoy that song and may or may not have requested that I play it when she comes on. So that'll be at 3 p.m. tomorrow. Very, very exciting. Sam Lambert, you're here on Triple J. It's weekend. It's got about 15 minutes till House Party with Latifah T, but still more music for you. Violet Grohl right here. If you recognize that last name, it's because she is the daughter of Dave Grohl. And no, he didn't know she got signed to a record label. Very interesting. Got some Skrillex around the corner as well. Some old stuff. Triple J.

Scary Monsters and Nice Sprites by Skrillex. A certified bro step classic here on Triple J. Weekends with Sam Lane. Time for me to get out of here. Latifa T is up next with House Party, and unfortunately, she is not playing all Skrillex for 4 hours. I've been informed, unfortunately, it's going to be 4 hours of amazing DJing and great varied music from across the soundscapes in electronic music. Sigh. Very sad. The sample in that song from Skrillex, the Oh My God, comes from a speed stacking cup, like, girl on YouTube. You know, like, cup stacking, competitive cup stacking? That was a brief trend in the kind of early 2010s, and that's where he sampled it from, which is just, like, unreal. The vision to see that, that's like Mesut Ozil level vision. You can find all the songs I played today on the Triple J app.

I'll be back tomorrow. And tomorrow's show is going to be very, very exciting because it's Mother's Day. And to celebrate, I'm getting my mum on the radio. Tomorrow at 3 p.m., my mother will be joining me live on Triple J. She likes a lot of Australian music, and there's a couple she's picked out. We'll play some, and it's going to be a great time. I'll ask her some questions. She'll probably tell some embarrassing stories about me. She'll tell me if the gift we got her, me and my sister got her, was good or not. It's going to be fantastic, so you should tune in. Let's close out this one from Charlie Lucas, effing embarrassing. Catch you tomorrow.

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1: You're with Latifa T. Hello, hello, and welcome to the show. As Sam said, unfortunately, this will not be 4 hours of Skrillex, but I can promise you a good time. My name is Latifa T. This is House Party, and this is a place where we play all your favorite party tracks, club tracks, throwbacks, and everything in between. And I want to start off the show like I always do with my signature question. Are you raging or are you saging? Hit me on that text line 0439-757-555. What are your Saturday night plans? Are you getting up to no good? Are you, you know, plotting something exciting for Mother's Day tomorrow? Or are you just chilling on the couch tonight listening to a bit of radio? Whatever you're doing, I have the soundtrack for you. And when I think of a Saturday night song, I

You're listening to House Party with me, Latifah T, and I want to give a shout out to Paul in Ballarat, who's spending his night on the couch listening to Triple J. He says, got the TV muted and I'm spending it with my animals loving the tunes. Paul knows what's going on because when you mute that TV, you get to embrace the greatness that is Triple J. Like the songs we just heard, Blusher with Rager, Barry Can't Swim, Kimbara, and of course the one and only Daft Punk with One More Time. It's such an exciting time for dance music, obviously paved the way by

Whenever I listen to that song at the beginning, it reminds me of Katy Perry's Firework. I don't know if you got that vibe, but it was Olivia Rodrigo with Drop Dead from her latest album. We also heard a new one from Fisher and Tones and I with Favour. Her dulcet low tones really make that song so special. And Anima and Joji, and before that with Beautiful. My name's Latifah T. This is House Party and you're in the mix with me. And look, we loved West End Girl from Lily Allen, but it's time to take it back to her roots where she began. We're going to get into this edit by JYC of her track Not Fair right here on Triple J House Party. Let's go. Oh, hey.

Goodness me, I love Georgia Smith in her UK garage pocket. She does it so well. The Way I Love You is the name of that song. And we also heard Sammy Virgie in Flight Facilities joining Brain Cells on the DK blend of Crave You and Peach. My name's Lativa T, this is House Party, and you might have missed it, but this week was the 10-year anniversary of Catriona's debut album, 99.9%. That album changed my life. It single-handedly got me into dance music. His fusion of house and funk and hip-hop, all uniquely blended into his signature style, has really changed a generation of music and will continue to do so. So let's throw it back to this goodie from that album. This is Glowed Up by Catriona featuring Anderson .Paak. Let's go.

If you like this song, you should listen to my show Doof on a Friday night, where we highlight some of the greatest Aussie dance music that we are receiving in this country. That was Memphis LK with Some Kind of Heaven. And right now we're about to dive into X Club Stay With Me. I've got a secret treat for you coming up next, a throwback that you won't expect. But right now, this mix is almost coming to an end, so it's time to get your requests in on 0439 757 555. Text me, baby. You're on House Party with Latifah T.

friends today that I watched The Cat in the Hat today. And when I tell you, it is crazy. It is so funny, but it's also rated G, which is so crazy to me. Anyway, I got distracted. But yeah, go watch The Cat in the Hat. It's great. Anyway, that was The Killers with Mr. Brightside. And now it is time to get into your request. You're hitting me on 0439757555. I look to my right on the screen and I can see a request for Metaphysical by Mallgrab. Ooh, that track still bangs to this day. We're going to play it in a couple tracks time. But first, Charlie XCX has unleashed the next chapter, Post Brat. It is a song called Rock Music. I actually haven't heard it yet. So we are going to listen to it for the first time together. It's only a minute 50. So I'm really excited. And is it going to do what it says on the label? Is it going to be a rock track? Who knows? I mean, let's go find out together, shall we? This is Rock Music, Charlie XCX.

G Flip, Kinder, or the Ryans. Plus, the winner of our Indigenous initiative will get hands-on mentorship from Blackout and 3%'s own Nookie, and their next single mixed by Grammy-winning engineer Eric J. Get in quick, because entries close at midnight Monday. No extensions.

0: A, B, C, D, E, F, G, H, I, J, J, J, J, J, J, J, J, J, J, J, J, J, J, J,
1: baby, this is House Party with me, Latifa T, and we are getting into another mix. And if you're new here, welcome to an hour of all queer goodness here on Queer O'Clock. I am so excited for tonight's mix. In this segment, I've got some new Renee Rapp, some Slater, some Two Charm, and some throwbacks from Cosmos Midnight and Rina Sawayama, as well as Tuvalu. But right now, we're going to kick off with something from Kehlani's new self-titled album. She released it a couple weeks ago, and she has a collaboration with Lil Wayne that we're about to get into called Another Lover. This is one of my favorites from the album, so I'm excited to play it for you right now on Triple J.
2: I'm lost in a tsunami that is around me. Like a diamond in a rough. She never want another. Damn, I did, cause she down for her.

The sweet sounds of Arlo Parks for you right there. Too Good from her album Collapsed in Sunbeams. We also heard Dochi with Nosebleeds, the track that she dropped when she won the Grammy. And Kehlani from her self-titled new album featuring Lil Wayne on that track, Another Lover. You're with me, Lativa T, here for Queer O'Clock. Coming up, I've got some Aussie goodness from Cosmos Midnight and Devora. But right now, we're going to get into this one from Jabuki. It's a nice little bop. Not me, though, on Triple J.

Shakira. So many Bicons in the building tonight, and I'm not just talking about myself. Ha ha ha. Kylie Uch is right there. Muevelo on Triple J. We also heard from Aussie Goods, Devora, Meet Your Maker, and Cosmo's Midnight History. My name's Lativa T. This is House Party, and we're going to keep the party rolling on Queer O'Clock right now with some Rina Sawayama. This song is incredible. It's called Excess from her self-titled album, Sawayama. And it goes a little something like this.

0: We played Charlie's new song earlier, but that was her track with Troye Sivan, 1999, the first time they collaborated. And now, you know, they've gone on tour together, they make music together, it's a beautiful partnership. But this song had me thinking, 1999, if there was a year that you could go back to, what would it be? Mine would probably be 2013. A bit of lore drop about myself. I was actually on The X Factor and I ended up off that show getting signed as a solo artist and in my school holidays going to Los Angeles to record my first album. So that would be the year I'd go back to, but what year would you go back to and why? 0439-757-555. And while you ponder that question, here's a bit of Cub Sport, songs about it from their album Jesus at the Gay Bar.
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New Slater, it's Beat Up Chanel's on Triple J. And before that, Renee Rapp with Leave Me Alone from her latest Bite Me. Her Bite Me tour was insane. Her vocals in person are somehow even better than the recordings. And when you find an artist like that, you hold on to them and you do not let them go. This is Career Clock. You're with me, Latifah T, on House Party. And it's time to get your queer requests in on 0439 757 555. Let's get a little gay around here. What are you itching to hear? Let's get it on the airwaves. Triple J.

listening to House Party with Latifah T.

Whew, just finished the mix. Janaba and Highlander with Busta on Triple J always gets me moving. Hey, this is House Party with me, Latifa T, and it is time to plunge straight into your requests. On the text line, we've got Olivia from Beverly Hills in New South Wales, who's itching to hear a throwback from Boy Genius. It's from their album called The Record, and this one is going to hit you in the feels. Not Strong Enough on Triple J.

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1: 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Eora Sydney-based rising star Deans is bringing global club sounds and UKG bangers to the airwaves. And ahead of his vivid live performances, Endless is taking over with big rave energy. Do not miss it, and I'll catch you on Mix Up tonight from 10 right here on Triple J.

Now, it's not very often I play classical music here on Triple J, but that album, Rosalía's Lux, if you haven't listened to it, go enjoy your Sunday and put that album on and listen to it in full. She learned like 5 languages or something just to be able to create that album. And it is like her version of saying F you to AI, because AI will never be able to create a masterpiece like that. Anyway, my name is Latifah T. This is House Party, and we're going to get into another mix right now. There's a lot of Aussie goodness in this one. Some TK Maida, some Alexia, some Becca Hatch, some Confidence Man, but also this one from the DMAs. It's a newie. It's called Heat and Park. And I'm also going to play you in this mix one of my favorite songs of all time, and I'm really excited to get there with you. So come on the journey with

Nothing like a bit of Pink Pony Club on your Saturday night. Queen Chapel Roan, she was only a few months ago in the country, and was her laneway set one of the best moments of my life? You bet it was. I was jumping up and down, breathless, singing at the top of my lungs. Sorry to everyone that was around me. TK Miser and before with Our Way and DMAs with Heaton Park. My name's Lativa T. This is House Party. And we got a request already. Can I hear Burn by Jessica Malboy? The ultimate throwback from Liam. Liam, I unfortunately don't have it on my USB, so I can't weave it into this mix. But I will do you one thing and put you at the top of the queue for tonight's request after this plays out. We're going to get into a song now. Called Tints by Anderson Paak and Kendrick Lamar.

Thames and WizKid remix by Bo Bounce. Essence is the name of that song. And did I play Milkshake by Khalees? Abso-freaking-lutely I did. My name's Latifa T. This is House Party. You're on the mix with me. And right now we are listening to Levi's Jump. Levi is an Australian DJ and he edited this song with Rihanna's vocals. And since then, he's been going absolutely viral, absolutely global, literally playing all around the world. It's so incredible to see him shine. Coming up, I got some Turnstile and one of my favorite songs of all time is coming up very soon here on Triple J House Party.

You not want to know what one of my top 10 favorite songs of all time is? It's this. Alexis Jordan, Happiness. This song held my hand through lockdown after lockdown during COVID. And now it's a song that I play at the end of every DJ set that I do, just to remind me that like life is so good. And lockdown was a time where we couldn't dance, we couldn't be around each other. But now things are back to normal, touch wood. And I get to play this song and sing it out loud and cry my little eyes out. So if you see me and do a DJ set and I don't play this song, you get your money back. Don't hold me to it, but I'm just saying I play this song all the time. Let's get some happiness in our system. Triple J.

Garden Bangos, the Drumbecker Hatch, followed by Damaged Goods, Confidence Man. This mix is about to end, so it's time to get your requests in on 0439 757 555. Let us know what you want to hear. I'm going to give you the aux cord, so pick respect.

One of my favorite dance records right now, Could This Be Love by X and Ivy. We also sandwich in some Confidence Man and some new Becca Hatch, Garden Bangos the Drum. I can't get enough of her. She really pivoted from R&B to dance music so seamlessly. She's really owning her sound, and I love to hear it, to see it, to witness it. My name is Lativa T. This is House Party, and true to my word, when I say I'm going to play a request, I hold myself to it. And we're going to play right now a request from Liam. This is Jessica Malboy with a sweet, sweet throwback, Burn, on Triple J House Party.

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1: It's getting cold, so we're bringing in some heaters. Lube is keeping us warm with his high-energy drum and bass. He's going to hit the road with all Aussie support, so grab your mates and kick on across June. And if you want to switch up the vibe, we've got you. UK rapper Dave is lighting up arenas all across the country. Known for his lyricism and striking storytelling, you won't want to miss his long-awaited Aussie Sprint, which kicks off mid-June, starting in Meanjin, Brisbane. You'll want to get in quick, though, because these shows wrap up on June 27th.
0: For info on these gigs and more, check out Triple J's socials.

Alrighty, friends, it's time for our final installment, our final mix, right here on Triple J House Party. And this segment I like to call Around the World. It's where we celebrate international dance music. I host a show called Doof, which is all about Aussie dance, but there are so many great international releases that I have to give it space in this segment. And I kind of was a little bit indulgent tonight, and we've gone with some throwbacks. A Sam Gellertu track that got him viral, some Sophie Tucker and Carlo, some Settle era Disclosure. But I've also got some fresh ones in there, some Nia Archive, some Horse Girl, and some Jigget and Charlotte Plank. But we're starting off right now with Jungle, Keep Me Satisfied.

In the thick of the mix with Sophie Tucker featuring Carlo on those effortless bars. Woof is the name of this one from their album called Bread. And honestly, as far as album titles go, I think Bread is one of the best. Disclosure featuring Luna George on a classic White Noise. And new music from Adela with KGB. There are whispers that she's got a new album coming out. And will I be the first to listen? You bet I will be. And I will do my best to bring it to you here, of course. Of course. This is Around the World on Triple J House Party with me, Latifah T. And I like to sprinkle a little Aussie goodness in this mix because, after all, Aussie dance artists are some of the best in the world. So let's get into some Yes Boon, followed by some Sam Gellatry. Very French house adjacent. You're going to love it. Triple J.

You've already heard from Aluna once this mix, but is one Aluna enough? No, got to throw in two. This is her track with Diplo and Durante, Forget About Me. And in before, Sam Gallatry, one of my favourite producers, gave us his biggest track, Assumptions. My name's Lativa T. This is House Party. You're listening to Around the World, where we travel around the world and listen to some of the greatest and latest international dance imports. Coming up, I've got some new Dom Dolla, because again, I do like to throw some Aussie in the mix. I've got a remix of Peggy Goo and a new one from Jiggets and Charlotte Plank that is sweet, sweet, sweet. 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

0: What's that, brother?
1: Halfway through the mix, and I had to whip out the Echidna 3000. That sounds like a shed tool or a video game or something, but this is his track, Brother Ooh. We also heard from Jiggets and Charlotte Plank with Car Crash, and the orchestra edit of It Goes Like Na Na Na by Peggy Goo. My name's Latifa T, this is House Party, it's around the world. And coming up, I've got some Sammy Virgie, some Nia Archives, and some Charlotte Plank.

Scarlet Plank with Stargirl, who we heard a little earlier in the mix with New York producer Jiggets on their new song Car Crash. Icons all around. My name is Latifah T. It is almost time for me to get out of here. I have basically 12 minutes to work with. So we're going to go throw straight to your request and get into some effers right now. L-U-C-K-Y. This con comes from Maria in Hurlston Park. Let's get straight to it.

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1: Hey, party people, make sure you're locked in for Mix Up tonight with me, Kaylin Crabb, because I've got a stacked lineup of local and international selectors taking over the decks to pump up your Saturday night, including a bass-heavy set from our resident DJ, Human Movement, who'll be throwing down sounds from his debut album, 50/50. Euro Sydney-based rising star Deans is bringing global club sounds and UKG bangers to the airwaves. And ahead of his vivid live performances, Endless is taking over with big rave energy. Do not miss it, and I'll catch you on Mix Up tonight from 10 right here on Triple J.

Their new album is Pure Joy, and this is one of the standout tracks from it. It's A Moment Like That from the Jungle Giants right here on Triple J House Party. My name is Latifah T. It is time for me to skedaddle on out of here and leave you in the trusty hands of your mix-up resident, Human Movement, and your host, Kaylin Crabb, who has cooked up a delicious feast of sounds for you tonight. And because I'm indulgent, I just want you to breathe for a moment and get into some Frank Ocean. This is Solo. I'll catch you next week on Doofin' House Party. See ya!

Tonight I've got plenty of tunes to play. I've got some new stuff from Luke Alessi, Lauren Losung, Salt Queen, Mincy, myself, amongst many others. So yeah, keep it locked for the next hour.

You are currently listening to the mix up on Triple J. Playing underneath me is Lauren Losung's new tune, Lila's Dub. Just before that, you had Are You Okay by Salt Queen. I love that song. It is something about that eerie vocal makes you want to go straight to the club. This is Human Movement. Got you for another 45 minutes. Keep it locked. This is Triple J.

We are fully locked on the mix up here at Triple J. We have hit the 30-minute mark. This is Human Movement. This one is called Super Smooth by Lockie and Luke Dean. I love it. 30 minutes of power to go. 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

Is it not a mix-up unless you're giving one of your own songs a shout-out? This is Baladna by myself and my boy Run Prowler. Came out end of last year. Super proud of this one. This is the mix-up on Triple J. Let's liberate ourselves.

You're listening to The Mix Up on Triple J. This one is called Forward by Sydney legend Mincy, along with Killjoy and Denham Audio. It's been an absolute pleasure to play for you all for the last hour. Hope you all enjoy the rest of your Saturday night. This is Human Movement.

that mirror the identity of her DJ sets. That's raw, percussive, and rooted in UK and Swana soundscapes. And her tracks have seen support from tastemakers such as Main Phase and I Had a Dream. I'm so excited to have Deans on the airwaves with us tonight on Mix Up for her very first Triple J mix. She's about to turn the airwaves into a sweatbox with lots of bold, rhythmic, and unapologetic selections. If you like your global club rhythms, bass, and percussion, this mix is for you. So I want you to turn it up nice and loud. Let's get it bumping. This is Deans taking over Mix Up right here on Triple J.

Right, you've been in the mix with Deans out of Euro Sydney. She is an incredible DJ and producer who I've been keeping my eye on, and I'm so excited that we finally got on the show tonight. If you love that set and you want to give it a restream, you can do that right now over at the Triple J website and the app as well. I've also just popped up her full track list there as well in case you want to catch any of those IDs. And I'd love to hear from you. Let me know what you thought of Deans' set, or if you want to give her a shout out, 0439 757 555. That's our text line number. I'll be here for another couple of hours, so keep me company. And coming up in just a sec, we've got a set from Endless that you do not want to miss. This is Mix Up on Triple J.

0: right here. Then I'll make them shows. Keep them on their toes. And they go, and they better know. I'ma hit him dead in his nose. And he better show. I don't have to apologize for shit. That's another day. I'ma get that little bitch poked till she run away. What the fuck are those? What they for? I'ma let them die. I don't see the road, eyes closed, I'ma let it fly. It's a once or two, and I knew it's a crime stop.
1: Yo, this is Ennis. 5ID entry right before his 5GC base. You're in the mix here on Triple J. Coming live from Southeast Queensland.

You just heard from the man himself, Endless. That's right, he is here with us on Mix Up on Triple J. He's an Eora, Sydney-based producer, rapper and poet, and I'm so excited to have him on the airwaves with us tonight. If you're not already across Endless, he actually got his start in a punk group called Low Life, who really built up a cult following in the last decade in the Australian music scene, before he pivoted to this solo project, Endless, where he makes music with a sonic palette that spans grime, ambient, trap, spoken word and pulsating drum patterns with effortless style. Endless also heads up the Sydney-based Collective, and he's signed to Steel City Dance Discs, where he released his 2023 LP Bassology alongside Crazy Mike, which I cannot recommend enough. He's also a frequent collaborator, and you might have heard his work with Mall Grab, Sus Wanna or Mike Midnight. This month, you're actually going to be able to catch Endless presenting two shows at Vivid Live at the Sydney Opera House in a couple of weeks' time. First up on the 22nd of May, he's performing alongside American group Salem and mysterious London-based rapper Jornino. And the next day, on the 23rd, he's presenting a sold-out event with one of my all-time favourite artists, critically acclaimed Danish singer-songwriter Erika de Cassier, who'll be accompanied by players from the Sydney Symphony Orchestra. But before he heads to Vivid, he's beaming in right now for an exclusive set full of original productions, unreleased IDs, and his signature genre-defying sounds. Enjoy the ride and turn it up. You're with Endless right now on Mix Up on Triple J.

so endless. 5 ID and 3 right before it's 5. GC bass, Sydney bass. Got Evie and Cry, Sarah Tide. Some huge tunes coming through. Some MFM gears from Helsinki. Shout out my Below Zero crew. And it's Scandinavian Star's birthday today, so shout out Big Man over there.

0: sounds from Eora Sydney-based rapper, producer and poet Endless, an absolute legend in the Australian music scene. And I'm so excited for his upcoming shows at Vivid Live. I'll post a bit more info about those shows on the Triple J website and the app. But if you want to restream his mix from tonight or check out his full track list, just head to the Mix Up page on the Triple J website. And hey, stay locked. We've got one more hour to go. 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
1: 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Yeah, it's been nice going through these tunes. A lot of unreleased gear in there for me. More to come. Got a massive show on May 22nd with Salem and my broski, John Eno. Coming from London, we also got Yawning Portal supporting Erica DeCassia on May 23rd. So run up those links. You can go Vivid or go Opera House, either one. 5YD and 3YG 4S5.

Hey, it's Caitlin Crapp here with you, and you're listening to Mix Up on Triple J. And hey, I have the perfect closer set for the show tonight. I'm so excited to dive into this one right now from Montreal's Jump Sauce. If you're not already familiar with Jump Sauce, it is a duo made up of Patrick Holland and Priori, who have both carved out a really distinct lane in club music. Ask any dance music nerd, and they've probably heard of these two. Having worked in a shared studio, they've become a reliable production team for a whole bunch of artists, including Tyga, Mara, and James K, just to name a few. They've come together under this new alias for their most ambitious project to date, and their debut album, Fold, launched on NAF Recordings late last month. It features artists including Poison Girlfriend, Billy Woods, and Lukeman, and sees the duo move between peak time club cuts, folktronica ballads, and left field rap. I'd really, really recommend giving it a listen in full, but lucky for you, we are celebrating the album's release with this very special mix from Jump Sauce on Mix Up tonight. They're going to be dipping it into their bag of dubby, minimal, and groove-fueled dance floor gems, as well as a few cuts from the record. Hope you enjoy this ride. You are locked in right now with Jump Sauce right here on Mix Up on Triple J.

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Poison Girlfriend, Billy Woods, Bay of 1991, Harmony Index, Luke Mann, Ross Mean, Dean Chris Anthony, Elena Delon, and CFCF. Go check it out.

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I'm Triple J Mix-Up.

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And I'm so, so excited that we got them on the show to celebrate their debut album, Fold, under the Jump Source moniker. If you want to restream that mix or check out their full track list, you can do that right now over on the Triple J website and the app. Just look for the Mix Up tab. My name's Kaylin Crabb. Thank you so much for keeping me company over the last few hours. It is time for me to get on out of here. But before I go, I want to send out all my love to all of the DJs from tonight's show. We heard from Human Movement at the very top, Deans and Endless, both out of Eora, Sydney. And at the very end there, of course, Jump Source seeing us to the end of the night. Thank you for keeping me company. It's been such a pleasure as always. I will be back on your airwaves next Saturday night from 10 p.m. So make sure you tune in then. In the meantime, stay safe and party hard for me. You've been locked in to Mix Up right here on Triple J.

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1: Oh my goodness gracious, it's a big old week on Breakfast. We are going to chat to Eka Vandal. Just killed it at Coachella, opening for Deftones right now. Plus, I have like a 10-year storyline in my life that I need to close the loop on with Eka Vandal. So pumped to chat to her.
2: 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I'm doing drugs tonight. 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

Little dog with a bite in the bark, a nice heart, niggas abusing, turned to dark, a night hawk, looking for food and look at the booty, nice off, maybe the bougie bitch look good with the lights off, he bust real dope moves, one dope boy, two loose screw, three bad black little niggas said fuck school, fuck them, fuck you, fuck dudes up, tough dudes get touched too, ash to ash and dust to dust, you best to bust a rusty, trusty, dusty, if you brush it, pulling up well, he got his heat and his hooligans there, who brought the beef in the

0: Better say a prayer when he walking to jail. He said he walking like he talking, then he walking it well. He said he bout to tuck a shag and he ain't tucking his tail. He train well, well, train going off of the rail. Same thing, game bang, he ain't stop for bill.
1: Three in the back, two in the front, one in my lap, two in the trunk. Who got the cake? I got the Drake. Clock with a blue dead, Lil G got pulled. Yeah.
2: Better run, nigga, know you're not safe. I'm from Bleal, nigga, that was BK. Walking out hell with that Drake. It's okay, nigga, I done made out of here, nigga, mad, I got it paid, I'm gone, bitch.
0: Yeah. I'm from the east, look at the streets, looking for peace, He was in the Nissan, never put the heat down, giving niggas beat down, Coming in the night like a thief when it's sleep time, he be on the creek now, hey, yo. Teddy from the feast now, hey, yo. They done let the beast die, hey, yo. Trippin', I gotta get out of city, lot of shit I've been dealing with, making money, making enemies, monitoring.

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Plus, the winner of our Indigenous initiative will get hands-on mentorship from Blackout and 3%'s own Nookie, and their next single mixed by Grammy-winning engineer Eric J. Get in quick, because entries close at midnight Monday. 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
1: and we covered security by Ammo and the Sniffers on Like a Virgin.
0: It was difficult because obviously we don't play instruments, and so everything was just made on the computer. Vocals came first, and that never happens because we have them. Just trying to make it a little bit more like electronic and JBB in a way, give our attitude to it without stepping on any toes, and I think we did a great job.
1: It was badass, man. This is a fun set. We kind of tore it up, actually. I think the carpet shuffled around the whole time.
0: It was slipping underneath.
1: Performing. But yeah, it was sick.
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1: Who's touring on Triple J?
0: That's right, Rum Jungle is making some massive noise about their winter tour. Their newest album, Marginalia, lands right before they hit the road. So be one of the first to hear it in live settings on Aussie stages from June 19 till early July.
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or new to the genre, there's no doubt that country music is bigger than ever right now. We want to get you across the very best sounds in the scene with Country Club, Triple J's brand new home of country music.

my God, how uplifting and inspiring you've been for me for all this time. And I love you, and no one is freaking fun here or smarter.

0: cruise ship infected with hantavirus will soon start making their way home, including a number of Australians. The ship will anchor close to the Spanish island of Tenerife, and passengers will be taken to land in smaller boats before boarding repatriation flights. Australian officials will help those Australian passengers. So far, three people have died from the outbreak. Tenerife locals say they're concerned, but the World Health Organization says the public risk of the rodent-borne disease is low. And the chair of the Mother's Day Classic Foundation says today's fun run across the country provides a place for people affected by breast and ovarian cancer to come together. Thousands are running this morning to raise money for cancer research, but Leanne Turner says it's about much more than that.
1: So what the Mother's Day Classic does is literally provides a place to gather for people to grieve, to honour, to celebrate and to hope, to provide hope.
0: And the New South Wales Waratahs' hopes of an unlikely Super Rugby Pacific Finals appearance have taken a hit. They've lost to the Highlanders in Dunedin. This is Triple J.
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Well, good morning. How are you? You're listening to Triple J. It is weekends with me, Jordan Barr. We're hanging out. We're having a great time. Well, it's sort of just kicked off, hasn't it? Let me know what you're up to today. 0439757555. I know that there's like a real mix of people. There's people who are out there like getting stuff done this early in the morning, and there are people who are reluctantly rolling out of bed. Whatever you're doing, I'm here with you, babe. We're doing it together. I've got some great tunes coming up. Of course, as per, I got a little bit of Holly Humberstone, Midriff, Ruby Fields as well, new track. And also the Like a Virgin from Friday. If you haven't heard it yet, stick around. It's coming up in a couple songs time, and it is a real treat. Joey Valance and Bray came in and absolutely blew the roof off the place. It's so much fun. All right, this is the Ryans. You know them. You love them. This track is called Idol.

Report J.

0: 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And I think he's got one of the hottest takes that this show has ever seen.
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Hold It For Her from Peach PRC. Hello, you're listening to Triple J. It's Weekends with me, Jordan Barr. We also had Pink Pantheress with Attracted To You, a song that goes for 1 minute and 6 seconds. Huge. Go off. I love it. And up the top was the Ryans with Idol. It's Sunday morning. We're hanging out. I hope you're doing well. I just realized I was going to come on air and be like, well, well, well. But in my brain, I don't know if anybody else does this. I never say it out loud, but my brain is always thinking, well, wheel, well. You know when there's autocorrect when you go to send a text message? Anytime I go to send well, well, well, the second well will always be autocorrected to wheel. And in my brain, it's just sort of locked onto that. And every time I go to say that, I'm actually saying well, wheel, well in my head. Anyway, that's got to be maybe top 10 talk breaks you guys have heard on the radio. Absolutely. Absolutely for sure. Lucky for you. We're getting back into the music. This is Midriff with Madness. Let's go.

0: Megan Thee Stallion with her. You're listening to Triple J. It's Weekends with me, Jordan Barr. We also had Ruby Fields with Muscle in there, and up the top was Midriff with Madness too. All right. Well, it is 7:30 in the morning, which means it's time for some news headlines. Let's go.
1: Morning, Eliza Getzey with a Triple J news update. One Nation has scored a big win in the Farrer by-election in southwestern New South Wales. It marks the first time that the party has won a lower house seat in federal parliament. Overseas, Israel has stepped up attacks on Hezbollah targets in Lebanon, hitting 85 in a 24-hour period and issuing evacuation orders for 9 villages in the country's south. Up to 50 people have been reportedly killed, prompting Hezbollah to fire rockets into northern Israel in retaliation. Back home, the public sector union says an injection of funding to the CSIRO should insulate Australia's science research agency from any future job cuts. This year's federal budget will include an extra $387 million over the next 4 years for the organisation. CSIRO has lost more than 1,100 jobs since 2024, including 300 announced late last year. Property data firm Cotality says the national housing market is on the verge of a downturn as rising interest rates affect demand. The Reserve Bank recently hiked rates for the third time this year. And in the NRL, Manly Warringah has continued its strong form under interim coach Kieran Foran, have humbled the reigning premier Brisbane at 32-4 at Brookvale Oval. And earlier, Alex Johnston crossed for a hat-trick as South Sydney downed Cronulla Sutherland 36-12, and the Newcastle Knights defeated St George Illawarra 44-10 in Wollongong.
0: And Eliza, so we've got the results of this Farrer election. So can you tell us why it's important? What's been going on?
1: Yeah. So the interesting thing about this, although it's, you know, it's not a national election, it's only one seat in southwestern New South Wales. The reason it is pretty significant is because, as you just heard, it's the first time that One Nation has won a federal seat in the lower house.
0: Wild.
1: And what it means for that seat too, that seat, ever since it was created in 1949, it's been what they kind of call a blue ribbon seat, a very safe Liberal seat, coalition seat. So it's a huge change as well to be put in the hands of One Nation. It kind of reflects what we've seen, I guess, over the past few years of voters turning to smaller parties like One Nation because they're maybe not happy with what, you know, the two big parties, the coalition and Labor, have been offering.
0: Right.
1: And so, yeah, that was sort of one of the predicted outcomes. There was another independent who was a front runner as well, but One Nation and that candidate there, David Farley, has come out on top. At one point he had more than 40% of the primary vote. That's when the ABC called it last night. So it is a really big event.
0: Yeah, right. And what have, like, it's really interesting how the voting sort of shifting over the years. What have the voters been saying? Like, why did they choose him so enthusiastically?
1: Yeah, it's been really interesting because if you know that area, there's towns like Griffith. It's a huge agricultural area. You know,
0: for sure.
1: A bit of a food bowl. And so there's been debates over issues like immigration, and there's been a lot of like discussions on sort of, you know, pro and anti, because they have lots of migrant workers who, you know, help pick fruit and do lots of important jobs, particularly in that industry. But then obviously One Nation's typical platform is quite anti-immigration. And actually at one point David Farley had to walk back he sort of had to tone down some comments he'd made that perhaps we need more immigration, not less.
0: Yeah, right.
1: And so he's in the agricultural industry. And I think he's a local guy and people know him quite well and presumably like trust him. And one of the other big issues there is water. And we'll hear from this lady who voted for David Farley. It's to do with One Nation's policies around the Murray-Darling Basin. And so basically what people were talking about was getting more... I don't think we're going to get that crap.
0: No, problem. Sorry,
1: no,
0: Eliza.
1: No, you're fine.
0: It's not you at all.
1: But I'll paraphrase. It was basically one of One Nation's policies is to give you a bit of an alternative where there's environmental buybacks with the Murray-Darling Basin, but One Nation want more of the water diverted for farmers to grow more food, basically. So that was very popular.
0: Right, okay.
1: So a lot of people, voted for him for that reason as well. So big kind of historic political moment, really.
0: Totally, totally. Thank you so much for breaking it down for us as well, because it feels like, especially with these by-elections, depending on the area that you're in, where you're living across the country, it can get lost in all the stuff that's going on at the moment. You don't really get the proper breakdown unless you're living a lot more locally as well. So it's really good to have that. Thank you so much, Eliza.
1: Anytime.
0: You're listening to Triple J right now. This is Cruel World from Holly Humberstone.

Good morning. You're listening to Triple J. It's Weekends with me, Jordan Barr, and what a bloody treat I just gave you. What a gorgeous little break of music, if I do say so myself. We had Storm 2, or Storm the 2nd, maybe, from Generation and Young Lean. If you haven't already, go check out the video clip. I have been watching it sort of in a trance-like state. I'm so obsessed with it. It's got incredible choreography, their use of light, their use of music in it. It's gorgeous. We also had, of course, These Days by Powderfinger. Someone's texted in saying Powderfinger Sunday morning and then a little love heart emoji. Exactly. That's exactly it. That's exactly what we were going for. And then, of course, we had Leve up the top with Mad Woman. I mean, another pretty iconic video clip if you're a Heated Rivalry fan or if you're an Alyssa Liu girl like me. I love Alyssa Liu. Then you already know it's an incredible track. And then the Effers as well with L-U-C-K-Y, Lucky. And shout out to someone who is walking their dog Remy on the beach, loving it. Okay, great. This is exactly the Sunday morning vibe that we're going for. I've got a great track for you now. It's from an Australian band called Sesame Girl. You've probably heard them before, played a few times on Triple J. I love them so much. They came across my desk. Yeah, I'm going to say that. About 18 months ago, and I've been obsessed ever since. I think you're going to love them as well. Let's get into it. This is their new one, Superstar.

0: Superstar from Sesame Girl. It's a new track from them and I've been absolutely obsessed with it. I hope you are too. Just turn my own mic off. Can you believe that? I'm silencing myself. You're listening to Triple J. It is Weekends with me, Jordan Barr. We're going to be getting some news very, very soon. Let me know what you're up to today. 0439 757 555. It's kind of gorgeous where I am. The sun's out, the sky's blue, but I know that it's not the case everywhere across the country. I'm sure of it. All right. I'll see you after the news.
1: 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It was difficult because obviously we don't play instruments, and so everything was just made on the computer. Vocals came first, and that never happens because we have them. Just trying to make it a little bit more like electronic and JBB in a way, give our attitude to it without stepping on any toes, and I think we did a great job.
2: It was badass, man. 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We kind of tore it up, actually. I think the carpet shuffled around the whole time.
1: It was slipping underneath.
2: For me. But yeah, it was sick.
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4: Morning, Eliza Getzey with Triple J News. Property data firm Cotality says the national housing market is on the verge of a downturn as rising interest rates hit people's budgets. The Reserve Bank recently hiked rates for the third time this year. Jared Berg from Cotality says while markets in capital cities like Perth, Brisbane and Adelaide are still growing, it's at a slower pace. He says the country could head into a decline.
5: It does look like we're on the cusp of a downturn. So in April this year, we saw national home values increase by 0.3%. But they've already declined in both Sydney and Melbourne. They were both down about 0.6% in the month of April.
4: The Treasurer, Jim Chalmers, has described the Farrer by-election result as a bloodbath for the Coalition. One Nation won the Liberal-held seat in a thumping victory yesterday, scoring its first ever lower house seat in federal parliament. The Coalition had held the regional New South Wales seat for 80 years. Mr Chalmers says he thinks Angus Taylor's days as leader are numbered.
6: Well, this wasn't a by-election, it was a bloodbath for the Coalition. And what it shows is that the Coalition can't beat One Nation. They'll have to join them. There's no future Coalition government, I think, without One Nation in it. And I would be very surprised if the clock wasn't already ticking on Angus Taylor's leadership.
4: The long wait to return home is continuing for hundreds of residents of a remote community hit hard by record-breaking floods that hit the Northern Territory back in March. Here's Joseph Hathaway-Wilson.
7: The Northern Territory government says flood evacuees from the remote community of Nyoo, also known as Daly River, will begin returning home by the 30th of June, at which point it expects 20 homes will be remediated and safe to live in. The announcement comes around 2 months after 300 residents from the community on the banks of the Daly River were evacuated.